0: My name is John Tesh. It's Intelligence for Your Life. Have you signed up for my daily life hacks newsletter? 101,000 people are signed up for that newsletter. It's free of charge. You should do it. 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Let's talk about crocheting, because it's not just for grannies anymore. It became one of the hot crafting trends as a way to battle stress over the last 2 years. The trend forecasting company WGSN calls it, quote, the craft core movement. And crocheting symbolizes down-home comfort and nostalgia, of course. It brings back memories of snuggling under crocheted blankets on grandma's couch. As far as the stress-relieving effect, the Stress Institute in Atlanta reports that the repetitive motion of crocheting triggers our relaxation response. It also, by the way, requires what physiologists call two-handed bilateral cross-body hand motions. To put that simply, it forces us to use both hands simultaneously. That takes a lot of brain power, so you have less mental energy to stress out. Get on board the craft core movement with crocheting.
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0: Coming up in just a moment, we now know dementia can start changing the brain up to 20 years before memory problems develop. So we're going to share the warning signs that show up long before any cognitive symptoms. It's Intelligence for Your Health, and it's next.

0: For a while now, I think most of us have thought Alzheimer's begins with memory loss. But now neurologists are saying the earliest warning signs show up way before somebody forgets a name. But it can begin changing the brain up to 20 years before somebody develops noticeable memory problems. So according to neurologists at UCLA and Stanford, some of the earliest clues are not cognitive at all. Here are some of the early symptoms that frequently appear in people who are later diagnosed with Alzheimer's. First, depression or anxiety that starts later in life. If mood problems develop around the age of 55 or 60, not earlier, that can be a signal. And studies show the dementia risk is more than double among people diagnosed with depression later in life. Another sign, irritability or agitation. More than half of people with Alzheimer's have at least one psychiatric symptom before experiencing any cognitive decline. So if you feel mad or start complaining all the time or have increased conflicts, you should be talking to a geriatric psychiatrist. And one more early sign of potential dementia is weaker grip strength. And I just put this in an email last week. Every 11-pound decrease in hand grip strength was linked to a 20% increase in dementia risk. Now, those symptoms do not mean somebody has Alzheimer's. But if several changes appear together, we can't ignore them. New tests can now detect Alzheimer's much earlier than ever before.
1: Intelligence for your life.
0: Coming up. Are you like me? Have you ever had a panic attack, even a little one with sweaty palms and increased heart rate? Now you can conquer any panic attack. You just have to know the latest research, and that's coming up.
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0: Ever have a panic attack, even a little tiny one like sweaty palms and increased heart rate? You start to panic. Well, now you can conquer any panic attack. You just have to know the latest research. Next time you feel one coming on, force yourself to exhale for twice as long as you inhale. For example, breathe in for a count of three, right? But breathe out for a count of six. That's it. Breathe out longer. The longer you sustain that pattern, the more likely you are to stop a panic attack in its tracks. And this comes from Dr. Jane McGonigal, a performance studies expert who specializes in helping people overcome depression, anxiety, and traumatic brain injury. Dr. McGonigal calls that technique power breathing. She says it's proven to help calm even the most freaked out nervous system because it mimics the way we normally breathe when we're not in fight or flight mode. So remember, breathe in for a count of three, breathe out for a count of six, and your panic attack is solved.
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0: Okay, Intelligence for Your Life fans, have you ever dipped your pizza in ranch dressing? I sure have. There's a reason why it tastes so good. Bernard LaHouse is the co-founder and science director of foodpairing.com. He says ranch dressing goes great with a slice of pizza because the dressing's slight tartness makes the pizza's savory ingredients like tomato sauce pop. And the dairy, garlic, salt, onion, and herbs in ranch match up with those exact ingredients in the pizza, making the flavors complementary. You ever dipped your pizza in ranch dressing?
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0: love this next piece. You're going to share it with your friends. The Washington Post spoke to etiquette experts. And here is apparently what we need to know about cell phone etiquette. First of all, don't bother leaving a voicemail anymore. Don't leave me one. I don't check them. The experts say voicemails are relics of the days of answering machines. Today, if you have information to share, you're better off putting it in a text or an email. The exception to the no voicemail rule is calling people who would love to hear your voice no matter what, like your best friend, mom, grandma. Also, if you have a juicy story you want to tell, send it in a voice memo. I use the voice memos. The best medium for a monologue. And then if you're going to call somebody, text them first. Give them a heads up. Calling somebody without warning is stressful to the recipient. Always freaks me out, especially if it's somebody I haven't heard from in a while. Don't just text, call me. That triggers an automatic stress response. Give a little bit of context. The general rule is use your voice when you need to express emotion. That includes arguments, saying I love you, or connecting on a personal level. Use text messages for factual updates, coordinating plans, or anything that's more cut and dried.
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0: Right, let's talk again about dating. We have some family members who are dating, and so we're fascinated by it. Gib and I have been married a total of
1: 50 years.
0: 50 years. Yeah. So there's been an increase in users dating for the plot, quote unquote. Have you heard about this? Dating for the plot?
1: I don't know this term, but I have a guess of what it means.
0: In other words, singles are aware that most dates are going to be terrible.
1: Yeah.
0: But they go out anyway just for the story, and they can post it on so many different social media sites. They're dating for the plot.
1: Everybody wants content now, right? And this is content.
0: That's it.
1: Bad date stories are fun. They're fun to sit around with your friends talking about. Guys have them, girls have them.
0: Our family does it. We do it all the time.
1: So like
0: he did what?
1: I mean, I can understand. You're just going to go out on the date, see what happens, and if it goes really badly, at least you have a story. As long as you're safe. It's absolutely something that people would do these days.
0: Dating for the plot. The sunshine bores the daylights out of me. It's John Tesh. Until midnight with Intelligence for Your Life on 99.9. It's Classy 100. 80s, 90s, now.

0: Making you the smartest person in the room, it is the John Tesh Radio Show. I'm your grateful host. Let's do this. When are packages most likely to be stolen from your doorstep? What do you think? Well, according to the recent data from the smart home security company Vivint, it turns out criminals are more likely to strike on one day of the week in particular, and that would be Mondays. One in three people surveyed say they've been the victim of package theft on a Monday. Tuesday was a close second. And the least common day for packages to be stolen was Saturday, obviously, because that's when people are most likely to be home. The research also discovered the time of day packages are most likely to be stolen. And by a large margin, packages were mostly commonly stolen in the afternoon. Not only are more packages delivered in the afternoon, it's also when people are out of the house, working, going to school, or running errands. And the safest time for packages to be delivered was at nighttime. Makes sense. Only 11% of people said that they've had packages stolen after dark when most people are at home.
1: Intelligence for your life.
0: Coming up in just a moment, and this will be a conversation starter for you and yours. What happens to a relationship when one partner lives at the gym and the other one never works out? I'm going to tell you why couples therapists say this exercise gap isn't necessarily a problem. It's how you talk about it. Stand by.
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0: Question for you, my friends. Are you in an exercise gap relationship, quote unquote? This is when one partner loves to work out, but the other is happy to stay on the couch. And that sometimes can lead to relationship problems. Therapists tell us that for some people, exercise is about staying healthy or stress relief. For others, working out is tied to their identity. But for some folks, it's just not a priority. And the trouble begins when fitness becomes tied to criticism or control. Comments like, "You've let yourself go," or, "You know, you'd be more attractive if you worked out a little bit." They're not only judgmental, they do damage trust, and it can also go the other way with comments like, "Gosh, you spend more time at the gym than you do with your family." Therapist Justin Dotson says you may need some professional help. He says the red flag is when either partner begins criticizing, shaming, controlling, or dismissing the other's choices.
1: Intelligence for your life.
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18: 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That's right. It appears these social media companies knew they had been causing serious harm to kids, but have done little to stop it. If your teen has been harmed by social media like Instagram, Facebook, Snapchat, TikTok, or YouTube, then you could be eligible for significant compensation. Text WORD to 323232 if you'd like to discuss a lawsuit. 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

0: John Tesh with you. And usually, the most popular video games challenge us to score the most points as fast as we can, right? But a bunch of new mobile games are taking the opposite approach and forcing us to slow down. For example, a game called Viridi has been described as a virtual garden in your pocket. It invites you to plant some seeds, regularly check in to add water, watch your plants grow, and make sure they don't die. That's it. That's the video game. Then the game Kitty Collector lets you arrange food and toys in a virtual backyard so you can attract virtual cats. Then you just sit back and watch the cats play. So what is the appeal? Dr. Mark Sample is a digital studies professor at Davidson College, and he says these slow video games are incredibly relaxing, and it borders on meditation. While most mobile games use action and sound effects to light up the reward centers of our brain, slow games go after a different part of the brain, the part that governs our relaxation response. And that's why so many slow games are set in nature. Because as I've said many times before, simply looking at pictures of nature has been shown to lower blood pressure and ease your feelings of anxiety. Slow video games.
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2: Classy.

0: starting to feel like nutritionists are just going ape for avocados. And now they're saying, please eat an avocado every day. It turns out people who do eat more nutritionally overall, or nutritiously, and they weigh nearly 8 pounds less on average just from eating an avocado every day. They also have waistlines that are nearly 2 inches smaller than non-avocado eaters. That's because the healthy fat and fiber in avocado, it keeps us feeling full. Here it is again. Here's the headline again. Go ahead, eat an avocado every day and then report in to me.
1: IFYL.
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0: right, folks, if you're lucky enough to reach age 80 and still have the brain function of a 50-year-old, then you are officially, quote, a super ager. But only 1 in 10 people will ever meet the standard. So what exactly are super agers doing that the rest of the population is not? Here are some clues from a new study in the journal The Lancet Health Longevity. First, super agers are super active, especially after midlife. And it's not just about time spent exercising. Super agers tend to choose more physically demanding activities, including stair climbing, gardening, chasing after the grandkids. Researchers say an active lifestyle is proven to increase blood flow to your brain, which helps build and maintain your gray matter. It also helps if you're a social butterfly, because our friends offer the ideal buffer for talking about our problems, finding ways to relieve stress, but also because a strong social circle will always challenge us to try new things. Our brain craves new things. There you go. You and I are on our way to become a super ager.
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0: We got some data, Gibb, dating data from the Harris Interactive poll. What can make a man more attractive to women? It's if he buys organic food. Turns out 1 in 10 women said they find men who buy organic fruits and vegetables more attractive. It's because they assume the man is healthier and taking care of himself, and in the future he may take good care of a family too. So I can just see the strategy here where a guy's like, you know, at the store, all of a sudden he sees a woman. Like,
1: puts away the chicken nuggets, grabs
0: a bunch of Brussels sprouts, you know. Hey, are these Brussels sprouts fresh, dear?
1: Ignore the popcorn chicken and the Ben and Jerry's in my cart. No. Just pay attention to the eggplant and the lettuce.
0: The eggplant.
1: Look, I have heard from a lot of people that the best place is to go to an organic market, to one of those, you know, you love the high-end grocery stores. I do too. One of those high-end grocery stores to meet somebody. It's a great place to meet a single person.
0: Yeah, but the women look so shiny in there.
1: Yeah. I think Prima should be going to Whole Foods every single day.
0: Yeah.
1: Whole Foods and Erewhon. That's where she should be to meet a guy. This is, but look, to the point.
0: She doesn't want to meet a guy with a cloth bag.
1: I mean, look. She could do worse than somebody who buys organic vegetables.
0: That's
1: all I'm saying. It's somebody that can take care of himself. He can also take care of you. That is what it says. I agree 100%.
0: Amen to that.
2: Classy 100.

0: John Tesh with you. And you know, we often talk about finding ways to reduce clutter because it's associated with raising our stress levels. We've shown you many studies on this. But here's a case for adding a little clutter back in when you want physical evidence of the things you love most. This is according to Esquire magazine editor Dave Holmes. He says, we're living in an ephemeral age where so much of what we encounter is temporary and fleeting. For example, take streaming songs and movies. We no longer have a ticket stub to remind us of the movie we just saw. And a lot of our music lives on our phones now. Holmes says, go ahead and declutter to feel less stress. But when it comes to experiences you love, from date nights with your partner to a memorable camping trip with friends, consider bringing something home with you each time, even if it adds more clutter to your life. You get it? Research shows sentimental items serve as a visual reminder of your blessings, and that increases life satisfaction.
1: Intelligence for your life.
2: And coming up, if you're a true crime fan, psychologists say all of that crime content could be messing with your brain and your sense of safety. In a moment, I'm going to tell you about so-called true crime brain. Stand by.
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masterpiece. 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

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Oh, please tell me this.

0: All right, my friends, do you love true crime TV shows, documentary, and podcasts? My wife used to be into all this stuff. You may have what psychologists call true crime brain. It describes what happens when people are constantly exposed to murder and crime stories. It makes them feel like the world is a lot more dangerous than it really is. Psychology professor Amanda Vickery studies true crime. She tells us a lot of people who enjoy the genre begin to overestimate the odds that they'll be kidnapped or attacked by a stranger, even though those crimes are actually very rare. It is related to something called mean world syndrome. Mean world syndrome, where consuming large amounts of crime-focused news gradually convinces your brain that danger is everywhere. It doesn't mean enjoying the latest true crime documentary is all bad. Some experts say it helps people recognize warning signs, trust their instincts, learn practical safety skills. But as with most things in life, balance is the key, right? Psychologists go on to say, if true crime starts making you afraid to run errands, travel alone, or trust anyone, it's probably time to step back, because living in a constant state of fear can take a toll on your mental health. Enjoy the stories. Just don't let them convince you the whole world is one giant crime scene waiting for you.
1: Now that's intelligence for your life.
0: And coming up, it's our job with this radio program to help you build more brain cells and keep the ones you have, right? So in a moment, I'm going to share a new Duke University study that found exposure to this one simple thing can absolutely promote the development of new brain cells, and you can get it with a set of headphones.
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0: Time to build some more brain cells. Here's something that may encourage you to seek more peace and quiet in your life. It turns out silence is good for our brain, and I mean really good. In fact, a recent Duke University study has found exposure to 2 hours of silence a day promotes the development of new brain cells, especially in areas linked to our memory and senses, meaning silence could be the reason our memory, vision, and hearing grow sharper. So many studies have shown that loud and constant noise is extremely harmful to humans. For example, just walking across a busy intersection exposes us to 85 decibels of noise. That's like having a garbage disposal go off next to your ear. And here's what happens. Research shows that for every 10 decibel increase in traffic noise, our stroke risk jumps 25%. Being exposed to just 55 decibels at night, like the sound from a TV, that's enough to cause micro-arousals, meaning we wake up even if we're not aware of it. Researchers say the problem with noise is that our brain thinks, am I under attack? Am I under attack? Which triggers stress hormones, raises blood pressure, and increases inflammation. So, it makes sense that avoiding all sounds, even for just a few minutes a day, gives our whole body a break from the noises that can hurt us. If you can find peace and quiet for 2 hours a day, say with a pair of noise-canceling headphones, it's worth the investment. This study suggests the result may be a bigger, healthier brain.
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0: 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I'm going to make you healthier and germ-free. 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But anything that gets used a lot, like the pillows on your favorite TV-watching couch, experts say they need to be replaced about every 18 months because the fabric and even the foam core gradually pick up dead skin, dust mites, sweat, and even fungus, which can trigger breathing problems, everything from allergies to asthma. So if your throw pillows seem a bit flat or they don't spring back when you fold them in half, we want you to toss them and go shopping.
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0: From our dating and relationship files, here's a simple tip that can make your relationship better. Mm. Just read your significant other's favorite book. And this comes from Connie Sellecca's favorite guest, one of them, Dr. Ramani Durvasula. She says it gives you insight into the way they think and feel. It'll give you a lot to talk about. Do you and your wife do this? Because you guys read a lot.
1: We do, but often
0: you do this with your kids too.
1: We do, and so like we'll read books together, where we like literally read them out loud. When we go on road trips, we listen to audiobooks, and we process and talk about them. But then on top of that, you know, we will recommend books to each other. And what's nice is when you finish the book, you can have that discussion. But what this is more than anything else, first of all, books more than any other media, I think, are the most intimate form of media. They require the most time commitment. They require the most parts of your brain. But even if you guys just like to watch the same shows together, or you watch a movie together, there's story for you to process. But books are so intimate, and this is a way of connecting with somebody that's important to you. So if you can spend time talking about a storyline and how you relate to it, you're going to actually learn about the person. We've talked about how novels increase empathy, how listening to anybody else's story increases empathy. And so you're setting yourself up in an empathetic mindset, plus you're sharing your own emotional reaction to it. I mean, it's just a recipe for intimacy. Every little marker is there.
2: IFYL.
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0: My name is John Tesh. Welcome to your new and improved life in about 2 minutes or less. And if you've ever woken up in the middle of the night and watched the minutes and hours tick by, happened to me last night, getting more and more anxious, thinking you'll never fall back asleep, there's a solution from sleep psychologist Catherine Hall, and I have it for you. It's paradoxical intention. Now, this is a sleep strategy. It's been a part of cognitive behavioral treatments for insomnia for decades. The simplest way to describe it is this. Rather than trying to fall back asleep, force yourself to stay awake as long as possible. Yeah, because when you focus on staying awake, it frees you from sleep anxiety. Makes sense, right? And people who use this technique fall asleep faster than those who don't. Paradoxical intention. It's a paradox because it's harder to sleep when we're fixated on it. Sleep is something we can't control. It happens involuntarily. So if we try and force ourselves to sleep, it only increases sleep anxiety, which inhibits sleep even more. So just be okay with not falling asleep. Embrace it. Let yourself get bored because neurons in the brain induce sleep in response to boredom. That's why your eyes would get heavy reading textbooks when you were in school. That's paradoxical intention, and it can help you get to sleep. And one of the techniques I use, and it really works, put myself back to sleep when I wake up in the middle of the night is I listen, I put my headphones on, my earbuds, right? And I listen to a boring podcast or especially a boring book. You got to stay away from scary fiction and history, and also stay away from self-help books. But you can find plenty of boring stuff. I do. I have.
1: Now that's intelligence for your life.
0: And coming up, I'm going to share a few things infectious disease doctors do that keep them healthy every day.
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0: You know, infectious disease specialists get asked all the time how they avoid getting sick. I've asked that question myself. Their answers are pretty simple and specific, by the way. Here's what they do. According to Dr. Heidi Torres, an infectious disease physician at Weill Cornell Medical College. First, rinse produce under running water, not in a bowl. A bowl of water spreads contamination from one piece of produce to another, but running water flushes germs away. About 30 seconds of gentle rubbing under a faucet does far more than soaking. And then take brushing your teeth very seriously. Dr. Torres says at least 25% of the infections she treats are related to dental disease. Gum disease and cavities allow bacteria to enter the bloodstream, which she describes as a highway to all your organs. It's why hospitals now treat basic oral care as infection prevention. Also, she says, ditch the bathroom rug around the toilet. Anything around the base of a toilet is absorbing things it should not be. And when it comes to cuts and scrapes, wash them under running water before reaching for antiseptic. The water will physically flush germs out, and antiseptics don't kill everything, so let running water do some important work first. And when norovirus is going around, use soap and water. Hand sanitizer won't kill it. Soap and water will.
1: Intelligence for your life.
2: 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I'm going to tell you how the so-called guilty conscience scam works, and I'll share advice from an FBI spokesperson.
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0: Okay, my intelligent friends, time for another scam alert. We're here to protect you. Here's the scenario. You receive a letter addressed to you by name, no return address, no signature. And the mystery sender flat out says this, quote, "I know you're having an affair." And then they threaten to share the evidence with your partner, your family, neighbors, and your boss, often mentioning them by name. Then they offer to keep quiet if you pay them an $8,000 confidentiality fee in untraceable Bitcoin. The scammer adds enough personal details to make you think it's legitimate. This is freaking people out. They even provide a how-to tutorial for converting actual cash into Bitcoin, along with a routing number for an anonymous Bitcoin account. But once you transfer cash in the form of Bitcoin, it's gone. You never see it again. It's being called, quote, the guilty conscience scam. Samantha Sherrill is an FBI spokeswoman, and she says investigators are aware of this scam, and it's not very difficult for a scammer to get your personal information. Those personal details in the letter could easily be found on Google and or Facebook, and the extortionist is using artificial intelligence software to customize each letter. They're basically playing the odds that one out of 100 letters will reach somebody currently having an affair, and one $8,000 payout would more than make up for the $10 worth of ink, paper, envelopes, and postage needed to mail that batch of scam letters. Get it? Be careful. It's the latest scam going around. It's the guilty conscience scam.
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0: All right, my intelligent friends, it's time to talk about your nightmares. Did you know there's an upside to being prone to nightmares? Now we have your attention. It means you have a more creative mind. According to the University of Montreal, people who have nightmares regularly are more likely to think outside the box. They come up with more ways to solve problems, and they're more empathetic, too. And the scientists say this points to nightmares being the product of an active, super creative mind. It also means you're more connected to other people's emotions, and you take on the feeling so much that it plays out in your subconscious as you sleep. Time to celebrate the nightmare.
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0: topic of the moment is back cracking. I don't let anybody crack my back. It just freaks me out, especially not my neck. Have you ever had a friend ask you to crack their back for them? Don't do it. You could cause a lot of problems. Physical therapy professor Dr. Greg Kochick weighs in on this. He says, unless you're a chiropractor, you risk using too much force. And that could easily damage ligaments or discs. Now, if you're a back cracker and you do it by twisting your own torso to get that satisfying crack, that's actually okay, Dr. Kochick says. He says people usually do this themselves because they feel stiffness or pressure, and twisting the torso typically won't cause any lasting problems. It does relieve pressure by moving joint surfaces away from each other. Even doing it habitually isn't a problem. Just like with cracking knuckles, cracking the back won't cause arthritis or lingering issues. So that's the opinion of Dr. Kochick. But I have to tell you, I don't crack my own back. I had back surgery about 10 years ago from Dr. Ronald Moskovich, and it was very, very successful. But a lot of back surgeons are not in favor of the whole cracking thing. So I would tread lightly with it myself.
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0: right, Gib, here's something. I'm going to watch it. Next time we're at a business meeting or a cocktail party, I'm going to be watching you to see if you use this technique. Uh-oh. So apparently, if you're stuck in a boring conversation or a friend is telling you the same story for the 10th time, like me, you can get them to wrap things up without being rude by just changing your blinking rate.
1: So okay.
0: You blink more slowly. The study, so a long-winded person will subconsciously notice this nonverbal cue and interpret it as a sign that you understand what they're saying, so they won't feel that they need to elaborate or repeat themselves if you're blinking slowly.
1: Right. So basically what you're doing is you're giving the subconscious cue that you are, your brain is tuned out, right? Here's the problem. Most of the people that don't get the conscious cues that you've tuned out are so themselves, like, I'm thinking of some very specific people right now.
0: Right.
1: But what they do is they just completely ignore all of the social cues. Cause like, you do the conscious, all right. And they keep talking. And they keep talking. I don't know that the blink rate is going to get through to those brains, but that's what it is.
0: Yes. We're not talking about anybody on our staff, are we?
1: No comment at this time.
0: Okay.
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1: I'm meteorologist Brody Weston from your weather authority for today. Cloudy, warm, and muggy with an isolated chance of some showers or thunderstorms in the afternoon and evening hours, but most of you will stay dry. Highs in the mid-70s. For tonight, decreasing clouds, turning cooler and less humid. Lows in the low 60s. And for tomorrow, mostly sunny, cooler, and pleasant. Highs only in the low 70s. From your weather authority, I'm meteorologist Brody Weston.
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19: 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Brenda in the morning on Classy 100.

Good morning. There is a workshop to help with some sensory strategies for your little one or maybe someone that you care for. It is today, and you do have to register, even though it's absolutely free. I'll give you the details coming up next.

0: Oh my gosh. The Achievement Center of LECOM has a whole series of workshops just to help parents. And the first one is tonight over on West 23rd Street at the Achievement Center. It's from 6 until 7:30, and it'll talk about sensory strategies. So you can, they even have childcare for free, by the way, so the kiddos can stay busy while you are able to engage and ask questions and walk away with ideas that you can actually use. And they say no perfect parenting is required. It's a relaxed, judgment-free space. And they just want to help in any way that they can. So it is free, but you do need to register. So you can follow the link at Macaroni Kid Erie's website. And if you can't go, maybe someone in your circle of support can go and let you know what strategies they talked about.
1: 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For today, cloudy, warm, and muggy with an isolated chance of some showers or thunderstorms in the afternoon and evening hours, but most of you will stay dry, highs in the mid-70s. For tonight, decreasing clouds, turning cooler and less humid, lows in the low 60s. And for tomorrow, mostly sunny, cooler, and pleasant, highs only in the low 70s. From your Weather Authority, I'm meteorologist Brody Weston.
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12: Your day sounds better already. 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

Good morning. Welcome to Friday Eve. So as we're looking ahead to the weekend, we always check in with Macaroni Kid Erie's Kara Murphy with her top family-friendly picks. That's coming up next.

0: Good morning. Well, you know, we love looking forward to the weekend. And even more, we love catching up with Macaroni Kid Erie's Kara Murphy with her top family-friendly picks for the weekend. Hey, Kara.
1: This week has flown by, and I've got a ton of events. I do want to mention at the top here, we have the Albion Fair happening this week, and it is the last fair of the year. So if you have not gotten your fill of fair food and petting animals and that kind of thing, head out to Albion for their fair. It's also Erie Irish Fest weekend, which is always a good time. But those aren't even the ones I wanted to feature. I wanted to start you off at Comic-Con Erie and Brick Erie. That starts on Friday. It includes celebrity guests, cosplay, Lego builds, all sorts of fun. Tickets start at $20 and kids 5 and under are free. It should be a really fun weekend over at the Bayfront Convention Center. And then on Saturday, Winnie the Pooh is heading to Asbury Woods. I went to this event last year. It is adorable.
0: Yes.
1: All the favorite characters are there to meet and hug and dance with the kids and play with the kids. It's so much fun. My favorite was Eeyore. You can go for a walk in the 100-acre Asbury Woods. There's so much to do, and it is super cute. Total photo ops. Tickets are $25. All proceeds go to helping Asbury Woods mission, so you can't go wrong with that. Kids 2 and under are free, so that's nice too. And then lastly, I wanted to throw in a free event for you. Erie County Technical School is hosting a diggers and dumpers event. Kids can sit in the machines, try out real tools, and even they're going to have like competitions between the pros. So you can watch them compete there. So that's also happening on Saturday and is free. So that's a good time.
0: Oh, yeah.
1: That is it. Gosh, we have so much on the calendar though this weekend. So check it out.
0: Right. Macaroni Kid Erie's website is the place to be every day of the week. But thank you very much for your weekend tips, Kara.
1: Have a great one.
2: I'm meteorologist Brody Weston from your Weather Authority. For today, cloudy, warm, and muggy with an isolated chance of some showers or thunderstorms in the afternoon to evening hours, but most of you will stay dry. Highs in the mid-70s. For tonight, decreasing clouds, turning cooler and less humid. Lows in the low 60s. And for tomorrow, mostly sunny, cooler, and pleasant. Highs only in the low 70s. From your Weather Authority, I'm meteorologist Brody Weston.
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Hey, it's Brenda Savelli. Thanks for starting your day with me here on Brenda in the Morning. And I would love to see you on Saturday from 11 until 1. I'll be at Bianchi Honda. They have some really great deals going on now. I'll have some delicious Donato's pizza where you gotta love more while supplies last. And you could even win some Sunview Golf tickets, maybe tickets to Darien Lake or even Keystone Safari. So I hope to see you there.

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1: I'm meteorologist Brody Weston from your weather authority for today. Cloudy, warm, and muggy with an isolated chance of some showers or thunderstorms in the afternoon and evening hours, but most of you will stay dry. Highs in the mid-70s. For tonight, decreasing clouds, turning cooler and less humid. Lows in the low 60s. And for tomorrow, mostly sunny, cooler, and pleasant. Highs only in the low 70s. From your weather authority, I'm meteorologist Brody Weston.
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1: 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So we're headed back to 1983 with Michael Cimbello's Maniac from the movie Flashdance, which took place in and was mostly filmed in Pittsburgh, although some of it was filmed in Los Angeles. But this song ended up in the movie almost by accident. It was mistakenly included on a tape of Michael Cimbello's other songs that his wife sent to Paramount for consideration in the film. It didn't sound exactly like it does in the movie, but when the studio heard it, they loved it. They had him rework it a little bit, and it became one of the most popular songs from the movie. In fact, it became a worldwide hit. Here it is now, Maniac.

0: I'm meteorologist Freddie Weston from your weather authority for today. Cloudy, warm, and muggy with an isolated chance of some showers or thunderstorms in the afternoon and evening hours, but most of you will stay dry. Highs in the mid-70s. For tonight, decreasing clouds, turning cooler and less humid. Lows in the low 60s. And for tomorrow, mostly sunny, cooler, and pleasant. Highs only in the low 70s. From your weather authority, I'm meteorologist Freddie Weston.
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0: Bruno Mars there, and boy, he exudes confidence. Now, was he born with it? Did he have to work at it? You know, fake it till you make it. We all could use a little more confidence like Bruno Mars. So here are three tips from some experts that will at least get us started, right? Number one, stand a little taller with better posture. This makes a huge difference. Number two, speaking positively to yourself instead of critically. Get the negative voices out of your head. Even a simple mantra like, I got this. I'm strong. I can handle this. You hear your own voice telling you that you can do it, and you can do it. And number three, smiling more and making eye contact. This makes a huge difference. Then the people you interact with feel more at ease. They're more open and receptive, which also makes you feel confident. Now, one thing I'm going to add that I like as a tip, and that is visualizing. When you have a presentation, a performance, anything coming up the night before, right before you go in, you visualize yourself doing it and doing it well. Like you're watching a TV show, only you're the TV show. And then all you do is slip yourself right into that positive affirmation. Now, what do you do to help yourself feel more confident? Text me or let me know on our Classy 100 Facebook page.
1: I'm meteorologist Brody Weston from your Weather Authority for today. Cloudy, warm, and muggy with an isolated chance of some showers or thunderstorms in the afternoon to evening hours, but most of you will stay dry. Highs in the mid-70s. For tonight, decreasing clouds, turning cooler and less humid. Lows in the low 60s. And for tomorrow, mostly sunny, cooler, and pleasant. Highs only in the low 70s. From your Weather Authority, I'm meteorologist Brody Weston.
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1: I'm meteorologist Brody Weston from your Weather Authority for today. Cloudy, warm, and muggy with an isolated chance of some showers or thunderstorms in the afternoon to evening hours, but most of you will stay dry. Highs in the mid-70s. For tonight, decreasing clouds, turning cooler and less humid. Lows in the low 60s. And for tomorrow, mostly sunny, cooler, and pleasant. Highs only in the low 70s. From your Weather Authority, I'm meteorologist Brody Weston.
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We're 99.9 Classy 100, and I know we've been motivated by treats. If you do this, we'll give you that. A food truck has a great idea to help pick up litter with no ifs, ands, or buts. Emphasis on buts. And a sweet reward to do that. I'll tell you what their idea is coming up next.

0: Okay, I was just reading about a food truck in the Netherlands called the Waste Bar that has a very clever way for you to pay for the delicious Dutch pancakes that they serve. Not with money. You pay by picking up cigarette butts. And depending upon how many cigarettes you butts you pick up, it depends on if you get a pancake or maybe a drink or something else that they have in this food truck. Now, this is a clever way to help solve a very big environmental problem. Many people think when they see those cigarette butts on the ground that they're biodegradable, right? Because there's tobacco, you see the paper there. But underneath that paper, their filters contain non-biodegradable plastic fibers. And those fibers can stick around for years, releasing chemicals into the soil and waterways, potentially hurting wildlife that drinks from the waterways, and then possibly getting into the food chain, right? Because plants grow through that soil. So we don't have a tasty way for it to help out with recycling those cigarette butts. But right here at Prescott State Park, they've teamed up with Pennsylvania's Cigarette Litter Prevention and Recycling Program. And they have special receptacles at the park entrances, at picnic areas, at other high traffic spots. They collect them and then they send them to a place called TerraCycle. And believe it or not, those filters are turned into hard plastic products like benches. Now, the paper part and the tobacco part are composted, but isn't that a cool way to give some litter a second life without it going into the landfill or going into our soil? Keep an eye out for that the next time you're down at Prescott State Park. Good morning. Well, you know we love looking forward to the weekend, and even more, we love catching up with Macaroni Kid Erie's Kara Murphy with her top family-friendly picks for the weekend. Hey, Kara.
1: This week has flown by, and I've got a ton of events. I do want to mention at the top here, we have the Albion Fair happening this week, and it is the last fair of the year. So if you have not gotten your fill of fair food and petting animals and that kind of thing, head out to Albion for their fair. It's also Erie Irish Fest weekend, which is always a good time. But those aren't even the ones I wanted to feature. I wanted to start you off at Comic-Con Erie and Brick Erie. That starts on Friday and includes celebrity guests, cosplay, Lego builds, all sorts of fun. Tickets start at $20 and kids 5 and under are free. It should be a really fun weekend over at the Bayfront Convention Center. And then on Saturday, Winnie the Pooh is heading to Asbury Woods. I went to this event last year. It is adorable. Yes. All the favorite characters are there to meet and hug and dance with the kids and play with the kids. It's so much fun. My favorite was Eeyore. You can go for a walk in the 100-acre Asbury Woods. There's so much to do, and it is super cute. Total photo ops. Tickets are $25. All proceeds go to helping Asbury Woods mission, so you can't go wrong with that. Kids 2 and under are free, so that's nice too. And then lastly, I wanted to throw in a free event for you. Erie County Technical School is hosting a diggers and dumpers event. Kids can sit in the machines, try out real tools, and even they're going to have like competitions between the pros. So you can watch them compete there. So that's also happening on Saturday and is free. So that's a good time.
0: Oh, yeah.
1: That is it. Gosh, we have so much on the calendar, though, this weekend. So check it out.
0: Right. Macaroni Kid Erie's website is the place to be every day of the week. But thank you very much for your weekend tips, Kara.
1: Have a great one.
2: I'm meteorologist Brody Weston from your Weather Authority. For today, cloudy, warm, and muggy with an isolated chance of some showers or thunderstorms in the afternoon to evening hours, but most of you will stay dry, highs in the mid-70s. For tonight, decreasing clouds, turning cooler and less humid, lows in the low 60s. And for tomorrow, mostly sunny, cooler, and pleasant, highs only in the low 70s. From your Weather Authority, I'm meteorologist Brody Weston.
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6: A better life with Dr. Sanjay Gupta.
7: We all know that miserable feeling after eating a bad meal. Cramps, nausea. We tend to brush off food poisoning as a nuisance, but it may be a bigger deal than people realize. A new study by the World Health Organization estimates foodborne illnesses cause about 1.5 million deaths every year around the world. Now, the good news is a few simple habits in your own kitchen will go a long way. Cook your meat, obviously, poultry as well, eggs thoroughly. Wash your fruits and vegetables. Be careful with the riskier stuff. I'm talking about raw flour, unpasteurized dairy, undercooked shellfish. And here's one people often forget. Once food is cooked or cut, don't leave it sitting out. 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I'm Dr. Sanjay Gupta, helping you live a better life.
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Going back. We're 99.9 Classy 100. Hey there, it's Brenda Savelli. Thank you for hanging out with me for a little while on Brenda in the Morning on this Friday Eve. Let's do it all again tomorrow, okay? Have a good one.

0: I'm meteorologist Brody Weston from your weather authority for today. Cloudy, warm, and muggy with an isolated chance of some showers or thunderstorms in the afternoon to evening hours, but most of you will stay dry. Highs in the mid-70s. For tonight, decreasing clouds, turning cooler and less humid. Lows in the low 60s. And for tomorrow, mostly sunny, cooler, and pleasant. Highs only in the low 70s. From your weather authority, I'm meteorologist Brody Weston.
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Classy 100. Former NFL player, current ESPN personality Pat McAfee knows a true football fan when he sees one. He was a guest of Taylor Swift in her suite Monday night at the Chiefs game, and he said, quote, "She's all in. She is every snap. It was the most intuitive suite we've ever been in."

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All right. If you are staying up late tonight to watch the Bills game, if you're a Bills fan, just know that you're going to feel not great tomorrow. Sleep experts say sticking to your bedtime is the number one key to feeling well rested consistently. 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Oops.

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1: I'm meteorologist Bertie Weston from your weather authority for today. Cloudy, warm, and muggy with an isolated chance of some showers or thunderstorms in the afternoon to evening hours, but most of you will stay dry. Highs in the mid-70s. For tonight, decreasing clouds, turning cooler and less humid. Lows in the low 60s. And for tomorrow, mostly sunny, cooler, and pleasant. Highs only in the low 70s. From your weather authority, I'm meteorologist Bertie Weston.
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1: They say the holy water's watered down, and this town's lost its faith. 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

Classy 100. So Ed Sheeran's Philadelphia show is 2 days away, and all of the opening acts have quit the tour, and the backing band has quit. I do wonder if this show's going to happen or not. Probably not, right?

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Brenda's going to be out at Bianchi Honda this Saturday from 11 to 1. 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She may have a prize for you, and you can check out the new line of Hondas. 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
1: I'm meteorologist Brody Weston from your Weather Authority for today. Cloudy, warm, and muggy with an isolated chance of some showers or thunderstorms in the afternoon to evening hours, but most of you will stay dry. Highs in the mid-70s. For tonight, decreasing clouds, turning cooler and less humid. Lows in the low 60s. And for tomorrow, mostly sunny, cooler, and pleasant. Highs only in the low 70s. From your Weather Authority, I'm meteorologist Brody Weston.
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And so my five-year-old daughter, I tried to put her in a dance class when she was three. It did not go well. So I said, we're going to put a pause on this. So last night she took her first night of jazz and ballet that we've signed up for indefinitely. And I was really hoping it'd go well. And it did. Her best friend was in the class, which I think helped. But she said, I wish I could take dance every single day of the week. Said, honey, maybe when I win the lottery, I could afford that. I could be.

99.9 is Classy 100. The countries with the highest life expectancy list is out. And the U.S. came in 48th place. Our life expectancy here in the United States is 78.4 years. So, if you want to go longer than that, I would say it's time to start moving and changing the diet and making some changes so you can be like Monaco, number one on the list, where they live to 86.4 years old.

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99.9 is Classy 100. That's Taylor Dane kicking us off inside the 80s lunchbox. It was on this day in 1983, Vanessa Williams became the first African-American crowned Miss America. And then, unfortunately, she was pressured into giving up the title the next year because her nude pictures appeared in Penthouse without her consent, which, as a woman, just makes me angry.

We're inside the 80s lunchbox. Birthdays today include Vinny from Naughty by Nature, rapper Dougie Fresh, director Bryan Singer, man, he is 61 years old today, Bohemian Rhapsody, The Usual Suspects, Superman Returns, most of the X-Men movies. Also, it's the 75th birthday of Elvira, Mistress of the Dark, and the late John Ritter.

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2: I'm meteorologist Brady Weston from your weather authority for today. Cloudy, warm, and muggy with an isolated chance of some showers or thunderstorms in the afternoon to evening hours, but most of you will stay dry. Highs in the mid-70s. For tonight, decreasing clouds, turning cooler and less humid. Lows in the low 60s. And for tomorrow, mostly sunny, cooler, and pleasant. Highs only in the low 70s. From your weather authority, I'm meteorologist Brady Weston.
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It's ABC with Be Near Me. That song was more popular in America than it was in their home of England. It actually reached number 9 on the Billboard Hot 100 and went to number 1 on the U.S. Hot Dance Club Play chart in September of 1985. And it was there for 2 weeks.

It was September 15th of 1980 that song was released. It went on to become a huge success for Pat Benatar. But Pat Benatar in 2022 said she was no longer going to perform it in protest of mass shootings in the United States. She said that was just her line in the sand. She said, I'm not going to soapbox it. I'm just going to not do it anymore.

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99.9 is Classy 100. Brenda's going to be out at Bianchi Honda this Saturday from 11 to 1. As you're out running your errands, stop by and see her. 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And if you are looking for a car, it's the perfect time to go on by and see her. Bianchi Honda this Saturday from 11 to 1.

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1: I'm meteorologist Brody Weston from your Weather Authority. For today, cloudy, warm, and muggy with an isolated chance of some showers or thunderstorms in the afternoon and evening hours, but most of you will stay dry, highs in the mid-70s. For tonight, decreasing clouds, turning cooler and less humid, lows in the low 60s. And for tomorrow, mostly sunny, cooler, and pleasant, highs only in the low 70s. From your Weather Authority, I'm meteorologist Brody Weston.
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It's Classy 100. I have seen all the stuff starting to pop up about flu shots being available. Well, if you are like me and wondering when is the best time to get a flu shot, according to doctors, they said now is a good time to start thinking about it because cases will climb in the winter. 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So they said if you get it now, that's great. Maybe sometime in the next couple weeks would be the best option.

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0: 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It's home. 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

Classy 100, if I asked how did you party in college, some crazy memories might come to mind. Well, I am reading the latest trend on college campuses is a wellness darty. It's a daytime party, no booze, and instead they do Pilates or a yoga run, an ice bath, and coffee or matcha afterwards. And I'm watching a video of all of these fraternity and sorority kids doing one, and it looks awesome to me now as a grown woman. Now, would I like that in college? I'm not sure. I'm not sure at all. I came to-

99.9 is Classy 100. You never know what people are doing all day long at work. I just read about a group of scientists that have created a mosquito toilet. You heard that right. It's a 3D printed water repellent funnel that collects mosquito waste without harming them, so they can sequence the genetic material to see what diseases they are carrying. And I'm talking about Taylor Swift. You know, everyone's job is a little bit different.

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Nickelback has a new album called Rattle the Cage, and it's coming out in October. If you're a fan, just don't admit it, because people like are so embarrassed to love Nickelback. They absolutely rock. I'll say it. I like them.

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1: I'm meteorologist Brody Weston from your weather authority for today. Cloudy, warm, and muggy with an isolated chance of some showers or thunderstorms in the afternoon to evening hours, but most of you will stay dry. Highs in the mid-70s. For tonight, decreasing clouds, turning cooler and less humid. Lows in the low 60s. And for tomorrow, mostly sunny, cooler, and pleasant. Highs only in the low 70s. From your weather authority, I'm meteorologist Brody Weston.
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They go immediately. 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We're currently going through that. I'm like, okay, I guess I'll have all the bananas myself.

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My name is Lexi. Dancing with the Stars kicked off this week. And did you see that they are now sending people to Atlanta on American Idol? Not like you're going to Hollywood anymore?

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2: Plenty of clouds overnight. They may break towards morning. Some areas of fog possible late tonight, and temperatures will actually get more comfortable towards morning. Low temperatures of 63. Then for tomorrow, mostly sunny, cooler, pleasant. High temperatures in the afternoon around 70. For Friday night, partly to mostly cloudy, down to 57 in Erie, 54 inland. Saturday, thickening clouds. Some showers possible by late in the day or evening. I think most of Saturday is dry. High temperatures again near 70. And the outlook for Sunday, morning showers may diminish later in the day, but it'll be brisk and cool. High temperatures on Sunday of 68. Make it a great Thursday night. I'm meteorologist Tom Atkins from your Weather Authority.
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Officially, football season is back. The NFL is back, and the Buffalo Bills are taking on the Detroit Lions on the 17th. Josh Allen, number 17. Coincidence? I think not. Might be a win, though.

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1: Plenty of clouds overnight. They may break towards morning. Some areas of fog possible late tonight, and temperatures will actually get more comfortable towards morning. Low temperatures of 63. Then for tomorrow, mostly sunny, cooler, pleasant. High temperatures in the afternoon around 70. For Friday night, partly to mostly cloudy, down to 57 in Erie, 54 inland. Saturday, thickening clouds. Some showers possible by late in the day or evening. I think most of Saturday is dry. High temperatures again near 70. And the outlook for Sunday, morning showers may diminish later in the day, but it'll be brisk and cool. High temperatures on Sunday of 68. Make it a great Thursday night. I'm meteorologist Tom Atkins from your Weather Authority.
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1: Plenty of clouds overnight. They may break towards morning. Some areas of fog possible late tonight, and temperatures will actually get more comfortable towards morning. Low temperatures of 63. Then for tomorrow, mostly sunny, cooler, pleasant. High temperatures in the afternoon around 70. For Friday night, partly to mostly cloudy, down to 57 in Erie, 54 inland. Saturday, thickening clouds. Some showers possible by late in the day or evening. I think most of Saturday is dry. High temperatures again near 70. And the outlook for Sunday, morning showers may diminish later in the day, but it'll be brisk and cool. High temperatures on Sunday of 68. Make it a great Thursday night. I'm meteorologist Tom Atkins from your Weather Authority.
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0: Welcome to Intelligence for Your Life. John Tesh with you as per always. And here is an intelligent tip to de-stress that anybody can use anytime, anywhere. I'm already using it. Simply think about, this is so me, by the way, think about something good that's coming up, a vacation, a friend who's coming to visit, even a new movie that's coming out will do the trick. My wife is always saying, you have to have something to look forward to, John. You're nuts. But apparently I'm not, because according to the Journal of Experimental Psychology, people who anticipate fun events feel calmer and less stressed. Hello. In a study, people were prepped to do some public speaking. And you know how people dread public speaking. Well, the group that was told they'd get to watch funny cartoons or a movie afterward were a lot less stressed. And the anticipation of watching the cartoon, for example, led to more stress relief than actually watching them. So next time you're freaking out about something, find something to look forward to. And I will too. And we'll both feel a whole lot better.
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0: And coming up, before your next argument spirals out of control, hit the pause button. I'll tell you why science says even a 5-second break will change everything.
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0: All right, my friends, next time you're fighting with your partner, I want you to take a quick break. And the more heated the fight is, the more you need to take that break. It could save your relationship, of course. So listen, according to a study in the journal Nature, taking just a 5-second break the next time you have an argument with your significant other could help diffuse the situation nicely. The researchers wanted to see if they could reduce negative emotions and aggression by just forcing people to take a short break, and were very surprised by their findings. The study showed that taking 5, 10, and 15-second breaks had an equal effect on decreasing negative emotions and aggressive behavior between couples. They thought 5 seconds wouldn't be long enough to produce a result, but that wasn't the case. The brain works quickly to reset, and 5, 10, or 15 seconds had an identical effect during the test. Also, partners have a tendency to match each other's level of aggression, so when one calms down, they found, so does the other. And a little pause allows us to behave less impulsively. Amen?
1: Intelligence for your life.
0: Coming up, we're going to talk about more fat loss and better energy. I'm going to share a simple change to make in your gym routine. Stand by.
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3: Plenty of clouds overnight. They may break towards morning. Some areas of fog possible late tonight, and temperatures will actually get more comfortable towards morning. Low temperatures of 63. Then for tomorrow, mostly sunny, cooler, pleasant. High temperatures in the afternoon around 70. For Friday night, partly to mostly cloudy, down to 57 in Erie, 54 inland. Saturday, thickening clouds. Some showers possible by late in the day or evening. I think most of Saturday is dry. High temperatures again near 70. And the outlook for Sunday, morning showers may diminish later in the day, but it'll be brisk and cool. High temperatures on Sunday of 68. Make it a great Thursday night. I'm meteorologist Tom Atkins from your Weather Authority.
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0: All righty, once and for all, can we do this? Should you do cardio before or after resistance training, weight training? Well, a new study finally has an answer, and it could change your workout. Researchers from the University of East London found that people who lifted weights before doing cardio lost more fat, including the dangerous kind that gets packed around your organs and raises heart health risks. The study subjects who did weight training before cardio also ended up walking more throughout the day and gained more strength and endurance. The experts say it's because lifting weights first burns off your muscles' sugar stores, so when you jump into cardio, your body switches to burning fat for energy. And if you do cardio first, it can leave your muscles too worn out so you don't build as much strength. Here's the bottom line. If your goal is fat loss and getting stronger, then lift first, then cardio. If your goal is just general fitness, well, do what you like because both work well.
1: We're feeling good.
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0: Good stuff on the way here. Here's an eating plan that can not only extend your life, it can make those extra years more likely to be disease-free. It's known as the PESCO vegetarian diet. PESCO as in fish, pescatarian. A new study in the American Journal of Clinical Nutrition finds incorporating fish into an otherwise plant-based diet offers greater benefits than simply going vegetarian. Overall, the study found that vegetarians had a lower risk of death from all causes compared to non-vegetarians. And men, in particular, had a 20% reduction in mortality risk. However, when researchers dug deeper into specific types of vegetarian diets, they discovered that PESCO vegetarians, those who include fish in their diet but avoid other meats, showed even better results, especially when it came to protecting brain health in old age. The researchers say it's the omega-3 fatty acids in fish, the high-quality protein, and other essential nutrients that become even more important as we age. The takeaway? PESCO vegetarians had a lower risk of dying from any cause, but particularly kidney disease, infectious disease, heart disease, and it cut the risk of death from diabetes right in half.
1: Classy 100.

0: right, once and for all, what is the best sleep position for hot sleepers? Lie on your side. This is going to allow more heat to come off your body, particularly your sacrum, your lower back, of course. It ends up, I had no idea, it ends up, this is the second biggest generator of heat after your forehead. So best sleep position, I am one, I am a hot sleeper, lie on your side.
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0: Let's start this with a question. Do you have a good listener in your life? If so, it can keep your brain younger, longer. That's according to new research from NYU. They found that having someone to confide in who will really listen is a huge stress reliever and improves brain health by slowing cognitive decline. The study focused on people in their 40s and 50s, and those who did not have a supportive listener in their lives, they had a cognitive age 4 to 8 years older than people who did have a good listener. It's because conversations are like a workout for your brain. You have to get your points across, you have to think of responses, and then absorb what the other person is telling you. If you want to find the right listener, psychologist Dr. Kiki Ramsey says, you want to find someone who gives you space to respond without interrupting and shifting the focus to themselves. To find that person, you can turn back the clock on your brain age.
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Intelligence for Your Life. My name is John Tesh. Welcome to the program. And here's the headline. We need to spend a little more time in the sun for our gut health. So the journal Frontiers in Microbiology, follow me here, they found in their recent study that when women, for example, were exposed to UV light, they not only boosted their vitamin D levels, vitamin D,